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1: Speedbird 4, Echo Alpha, Heavy Montreal Center, bonsoir, squawk code 6505.
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2: Montreal Center, bonsoir, Air Canada 337, level 3400,
1: Air Canada 337, Montreal Center, roger, bonsoir.

0: 2332, request climb to flight level 300.
1: Cargo King 232, climb flight level 300.
0: Climb to flight level 300, Cargo King 232, thank you.

0: Montreal, center, good evening, United 182 Heavy, whiskey flight level 370.
1: United 182 Heavy, Montreal Center, Roger, bonsoir.

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0: ERTAC, of course, KLM 120 Heavy.

0: United 9053, traffic on your 12 o'clock by 11 miles. It's a westbound 737, 1,000 feet above.
1: United 9053, heavy, roger.
0: Which is 1625, traffic on your 10 o'clock and 9 miles. It's an eastbound Dreamliner, 1,000 feet below.
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0: Montreal Center, United 880, 350, Montreal.
1: United 880, heavy, Montreal Center, roger, hello.
0: Montreal Delta 142, heavy, 350.
1: Delta 142, heavy, Montreal Center, good evening, proceed direct to Avuti on course.
0: Avuti on course for Delta 142, thank you.

0: Delta 142, heavy request at 370.
1: Delta 142, climb to pedestal 370.
0: Scout at 350 for 370, Delta 142. That.
2: Five Tango Heavy, flight level 370, CP
1: 30. Five Tango Heavy, Montreal Center, good evening.

0: Montreal Center, Bonsoir, Global November 818 Bravo Alpha, flight level 410, smooth.
1: November 818 Bravo Alpha, Montreal Center, Roger, Bonsoir, proceed direct to Lumsey, on course.
0: Present position direct, Lumsey, on course, November 818 Bravo Alpha.

0: South Dandy, New York, Dick Wallen, I'm certified level 206, certified level 3.
1: Arctic 118, Sunshell Center, good evening, climb to flight level 400.
0: Yeah, climb flight level 400, Dick Wallen, thank you.

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2: Montreal Center, United 880, flight level 350.
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1: 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WestJet 619, roger. Air Canada 325, also come up my frequency 133907.

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3: United 987 Heavy, flight level 350.
0: United 987 Heavy, Montreal Center, roger, bonsoir.

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1: Okay, 670,
2: Montreal Center, Roger.
1: Yeah, I have
2: 120, Montreal. 370.
1: Ali Montreal Center,
2: I have
1: definitely
2: speaking. That is Delta 220,
1: Heavy 370. Delta 220, Heavy Montreal Center, Roger. Would you like to go to Rekabuti or you would rather stay on
2: this? I'll take the Rekabuti for Delta 220, Heavy.
1: Delta 220, Roger. So this is the Rekabuti, on
2: direct to Lucy, Delta 220 Heavy, thank you.
1: KLM 120, Montreal.
2: Bonjour, bud.
1: KLM 120, I see your request is audible 380. Actually, it's an appropriate for directional flight. You'll have higher approaching Earth Equity Gander Center. I'm unable for now.
3: Okay, well, standing by KLM, I'm Montreal.

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1: My calling Montreal Center, I missed call sign, this is Jet 861, is that correct?
0: Okay, so this is Jet 861, flight level 410, CPDLC, good morning.
1: This is Jet 861, Montreal Center address, welcome to go 0647.
0: 0647, coming down the box, this is Jet 861.

0: Trail, good evening, United. 194 Heavy, flight level 350.
1: United, 194 Heavy, Montreal Center, Metro, proceed direct Dory on course.
0: United, 194 Heavy, proceed direct Dory.

0: Charles Alpha, hello, United 118, level 330.
1: United
0: 118, Montreal Center, good evening, move to the 4901 Heavy, maintaining flight level 350.
1: Lufthansa 491 Heavy, Montreal Center, Roger. Proceed direct Abouti, of course.
0: Lufthansa 491 Heavy, direct to Abouti.

0: Calimusha Center, can you second, please?
1: Yes, that's WestJet 619, requesting flight level 4.
0: Roger, WestJet 619, climb pad level 400.
1: 400, WestJet 619.

Turkish 128, go ahead, Imachal Center, Roger. 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
0: Roger. Arctic 8, correction, Arctic 118, call me on 1194.
2: Charlie 118, Mills Central, 1941.
0: Rule 1949, call me on 133907. Roger.
2: Delta 220 request.
0: Go ahead.
2: Delta 220 request 390.
0: Delta 220, Roger, compatible 390.
2: Come to 390, Delta 220.
0: Roger.
2: I got communication with Rossway, maintain for the 3.3.
0: Turkish 128, call Roger.

0: evening. Ocean 77 Heavy, glad to see this deal.
1: Ocean 77 Heavy, what's your name, Marshall?
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0: Reach
1: 327 Heavy, Montreal Center, roger. 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
1: Roger.

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1: Delta 56, FIV, Montreal Center, Roger. And Delta 56, would you like more direct or you'd rather stay on the course?
0: We'll take any direct that you have, Delta 56.
1: Delta 56, Roger, proceed direct Avuti on course.
0: Direct Avuti, Delta 56, thank you.

0: 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Niger 6561, double 3 5 0.
1: Okay,
0: 656 Montreal Center Metro. Montreal Center, open air 20, heavy level 390.
1: Open air 20, heavy Montreal Center Metro. Proceed direct to Vesme, on course.
0: Direct to Vesme, open air 20, heavy.

0: Bonsoir, United 102 Heavy, flight level 330, Smith.
1: November 1 Kilo Echo, Machante. Monsieur. To United 102 Heavy, Machante.

0: Montreal, good evening. United, 968, total 350.
1: United, 968, heavy, Montreal Center, bonjour. Proceed direct, Cody, on course.
0: Direct, Cody, then on course, United, 968. And just to clarify, direct Cootie, then on course for United 968.
1: United 968, Roger.
0: Thank you.

0: Arctic actually disregard. Delta 220, traffic information, South Coco position about 1-0 miles southbound. It's at Boeing 737,000 feet above.
1: Inside, Delta 220.
0: Arctic 118, traffic coming at your 3 o'clock position about 8 miles eastbound, Everest at 330, flight level 390.
1: Yeah, this is Arctic 118, thank you.

0: Good hello, and stands up 447 heavy number 390.
1: Lufthansa, 447 heavy, much up ahead, bonjour.
0: Level 390, Lufthansa, 447 heavy.
1: Lufthansa, 447, roger, identified.
0: Thank you. Set at 118, we're level 330, like the 350, I'll bet. Zero.
1: United, 118, roger, stand by a second. United 118, climb out of all 350.
0: 5350 and I 118.
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0: United 44 heavy, checking in flight level 390.
1: That is 44 heavy, Montreal Center. Hello, proceed direct to MBOC. One point.
0: Direct to MBOC, United 44 heavy.

0: Session 77 is it?
1: Montreal Delta 220 Heavy 390.
0: Delta 220.

0: Victor Canada 327 Alpha.
1: Montreal Delta 56, request level 390.
0: Delta 56, request level 390.
1: I'm sorry, that was broken up. Did you say we'll clear to climb level 390, Delta 56?
0: Delta 56, 87 is.
1: Climb level 350, Delta 56.
0: Delta 56, negative. Climb flight level 390.
1: Copy, climb level 390, Delta 56.
0: Thank you.

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1: Approved, 1949.
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0: Heartache 118, come up on speed 302.
1: Heartache 118, and switch over to 3302.
0: Heartache 118, thank you. Air Canada 327, Montreal. Air 327, use caution, identical flight number, they have reach 327 on frequency. Reach 327, did you get that?
1: Deeper for reach 327,
0: thank you.
1: Hello, Lufthansa 447, I deliver 390.
0: Lufthansa 447, Montreal.

0: 179 Hayes, level 370.
1: United to 177 Hayes, the front is clock 6274.
0: 6274, Roger. Good evening, Montreal Delta, 5-6 level 390.
1: Delta 5-6 level.

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2: 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Spar 84 Level 410.
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0: Montreal, United, 968, level 350.
1: United, 968, Roger.
0: Roger, United, 968.

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1: Yeah, that's it, 102, man.
0: Montreal, United 102, request 350.
1: United 102, I checked the request.

0: United 102, Pussy Direct Kodik, and climb flight level 350. United 102, did you copy? United 102, Montreal.
1: United 102.
0: United 102, proceed direct to Kodiak and climb flight level 350.
1: Okay, proceed direct to Kodiak and climb to flight level 350.

0: United 102, Montreal.
1: United 102.
0: United 102, proceed direct to Cadillac and climb flight level 350.
1: Okay, proceed direct to Kodiak and climb to flight level 350, United 102.

0: جنیدی هم که خیلی متاسفانه باشه.
1: Montreal Delta 50 Heavy Level 370.
0: Delta 50 Heavy Montreal.
2: Bravo Foxtrot Sierra with you, flight 7410.
0: Victor Tango Bravo Foxtrot Sierra, Montrosana, good evening.
2: Good evening, sir.
1: Montreal, hello, United 44 Heavy, flight level 390.
0: United 44, Roger.

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0: Sir, just want to double check which agency will give us our oceanic clearance.
2: There's no more clearance for the crossing, so it doesn't exist anymore.
0: Yes, copy.

0: 50 heavy level 370.
1: Delta 51. Canada 327, traffic 12 to 1 o'clock, 13 miles south of Zone 777, travel 357. Iberia Delta Sierra, traffic 1 o'clock, 12 miles north of Zone CT Reef, travel 360.
2: Copy, Iberia Delta Sierra, we have 17 decimals.

0: 260, flight level 370, please, good evening.
1: Delta 260, Roger.
2: Montreal, good evening, Delta 116 Heavy, flight level 370.
1: Delta 116 Heavy, Montreal, Roger.

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1: Speedbird 21 Mike Lima Heavy, Montreal Center. Good evening, and proceed to direct to Melville, of course.
0: Sir, to Melville, Speedbird 21 Mike Lima Heavy, thank you.

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1: Speaker 21 Mike Lima, I'm only for your request. 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
0: 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Thank you. 21 Mike Lima Heavy.

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1: Delta 50, I usually, you're a little south from me, I usually don't get that information. 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If not, Gender will advise you.
0: Okay, that sounds good. Then Delta 50 requesting flight level 390 at this time.
1: 50 climb to flight level 390.
0: Delta 50 to 390, thank you very much.

0: Hotel, good evening, UPS 236 Heavy, flight level 340.
1: UPS 238 Heavy, Montreal Center, good evening.

0: good evening, United 980 Heavy, flight level 390.
1: United 980 Heavy, Montreal Center, hello.
0: Delta 50, looks like you're getting flight level 390 for the crossing tonight.
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0: 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Air China Freight 1050, maintaining flight level 220.
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0: 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Pusha 20 Heavy with you, flight level 3, Niner-Zoo.
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1: Roger.

0: Zero, Center, Hollywood West at 28 Heavy, checking in flight, 370.
1: Flightset 28 to Heavy, Montreal Center, Roger, bonsoir, proceed direct to Nifty, of course.
0: Nice, direct to Nifty, of course, Flightset 28.

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1: Condor 0907 Heavy, Montreal Center, good evening.

0: Beeper 2-1 Mike Lima. I'm still on the boat for that with direction of flight. Next altitude is right about 390.
1: Okay, copy. We'll stay at 37. I think that should be able to go. Yeah, for the call.
0: Roger. Moncton will take care of that or again during about a half hour.
1: Okay, lovely. Thank you very much.
0: Montreal Center, I'll watch at 10 Heavy, flight level 370. Wish the 10 Heavy Montreal Center, good evening, proceed direct to Maxar on course.
1: Hey, that's Maxar on course, so I'll watch at 10 Heavy.

0: Virgin 86, have you more or less than 30?
1: 106, Foxtrot Heavy, flight level 390.
0: Virgin 106, Foxtrot Heavy, more or less than 30.

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2: Montreal, Center, United 5, Heavy Level 352.
1: United 5, Heavy Moya Center, good evening.

0: Charlie, good morning. BMW flight 55, level 410.
1: BMW flight 55, Montreal Center, bonsoir.

0: 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Jean-Marc 9960 Heavy, we're flying level 370.
1: I'm Rocket 9960 Heavy, Montreal Center,

0: Canada 850 Heavy, level at 370.
1: Canada 850 Heavy, Montreal Center, good evening.
2: Okay,
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0: The Victor Hotel Lima Uniform November Memorial Center. Good evening. The Lima Uniform November. Advise ready to copy. We need to add a valid oceanic entry point on the route.
1: Lima Uniform on November. 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
0: The Lima Uniform November from present position. Proceed direct to ask with Alpha Victor Papa Uniform Tango. Direct to 65 North 50 West. Then on course. Nothing.
1: Position direct to Asport, and then direct 6 miles north, 50 west, then as planned, route to Victor Hotel Lima Uniform November.
0: Roger.

0: Still Victor Hotel, leaning uniform on November. We just want a clearance request to Gander, or they send it through to us now.
1: I know it's going to have to be to Gander. What is the waypoint that belongs to Gander?
0: Understood, leaning uniform on November.
1: Lima Uniform November, if you have any issues with that, you'll be with Gander Center very soon, in about 7 minutes, so they can confirm the ruling verbal.
0: Lima Uniform November, thank you.

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1: UPS 214 Heavy, Montreal Center, good evening.

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0: 350, heavy, flight level 390.
1: American 150, heavy, Montreal Center 2.

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0: Foxtrot Center, Hina 730, heavy, good evening, maintain at level 340, keeping DRC.
1: Hina 730, at the Royal Center, good evening.
0: 730.
2: Foxtrot, good evening, this is the Jet 884, flight level 410.
1: This is the Jet 884, Royal Center, bonsoir.
0: Montreal Center, American 136 heavy, flight level 330.
1: American 136 heavy, Montreal Center, bonsoir.

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0: 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Thank you, 7 Mike Sierra Alpha Bravo 410.
1: Tango 7 Mike Sierra Alpha Bravo, Montreal Center. 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Echo Mike Bravo Oscar Kilo 1.
0: Direct to Bambox. 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
1: Virgin 20 Victor Heavy, Montreal 10-30.

0: Delta 10 Heavy 350.
1: Delta 10 Heavy, may I send you a good evening?

0: at 451 heavy, flight number 370.
1: So that 451 heavy, we have observed as well.

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1: Gather 850 is going to be 13532, 3532.
0: 3532, thank you.

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0: 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It's calling in flight level 320.
1: Request 7881, heavy Moya Center, good evening.

0: 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FMEA 132, maintaining flight of 340.
1: FMEA 132, heavy, Montreal Center, good evening.
2: Montreal, good evening, KLM 610, heavy, FMEA 610, heavy, Montreal Center,
1: bonjour.

0: Cafe 829er, flight level 350.
1: At the 829 Heavy Memorial Center, good.

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1: Seabird 266, climb level 390.
0: Climb level 390, 266, thank you.

0: request 7881 Heavy with your flight with 320 requesting 340.
1: Southwestern 7881, roger, climb level 340.
0: Southwestern 340, 7881 Heavy.

Good evening.

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2: Montreal, good day, Air Canada 43 Heavy, flight number 360, CCLC.
1: Gundam 43 Heavy, Moy Oxen, good day.

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1: Hands up 489, heavy, Moyaz, and Zed Major.
0: LS 10, flight 9, read your chest 3x5.
1: This is a 489, how about now?
0: Yeah, it's better. Let's come to 4-9.
1: Thank you. Bruce 4-1, Dolls, proceed direct to Yankee Zulu Victor on course, expect climb in 1.
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1: Philippine 119 Heavy, Montreal Center, bonjour.
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1: United 9260, Montreal Center, bonjour. Calling Montreal Center, what's the speaker 26 Victor?
0: Hey, guys, we have 26 Victor. Unfortunately, our CCL didn't seem to work, so we're going to require voice clearance. Sorry, Shannon Crossing.
1: Fever 26 Victor, roger. You're actually in handoff mode with the Gander Center, so they will answer your questions regarding the clearance, and you can contact them now on 1340.
0: Perfect. I'm going 1340. That's okay. Thanks so much.
1: Goodbye.
2: 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EVA 003 Heavy, maintain flight level 230.
1: EVA 003 Heavy, Montreal Center, good morning. What is your Mach number?
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1: Aviana 223, Super Montreal Center, good morning. What is your Mach number?
0: Now maintain Mach 0.84, Russian 223.
1: Roger.

Virgin 142 Happy Montreal Center. 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If you wish to log on to the DLC with Montreal, code is Charlie Zulu Uniform Lima.

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1: 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What is your Mach number?
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2: Montreal Center, good morning. Ocean 12 Heavy, 7370.
1: Ocean 12 Heavy, Montreal Center, good morning.

0: Invalid 003, traffic information, 1 o'clock position, 13 miles going southwestbound, going 747, 1,000 feet above.
1: Look at now, Evon 003, thank you.
0: Southwest 7881, traffic at your 11 to 12 o'clock position, 10 miles northbound, Dreamliner, 1,000 feet below.
2: Yes, hello, 6 0 8 8 1 8.

0: please get our 223 traffic information, 2 o'clock position, 13 miles southwestbound, Boeing 777, 1,000 feet above.
1: Traffic inside, Ashana 223.
0: Southwest 7881, traffic information, 12 to 1 o'clock position, 1 miles northbound, Airbus 380, 1,000 feet below.
2: Copy that, Mr. 7881, Harris.
3: Good evening, it's Seabird 4 in Quebec, flight level 357.
0: Seabird 4 in Quebec, heavy, Montreal Center, good morning.

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0: 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Bonjour, flight level 370.
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2: Montreal, good evening, Houston 7881 Heavy, with your flight 3410.
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0: 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Good morning.
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0: 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Good morning.
1: There, are you ready?
0: No complaints.

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1: United 926, roger, climb to flight level 370.
0: And climb to flight level 370, United 926. Thank you.

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Good morning. If you wish to log on to the DLC with Montreal, call this Charlie Blue Uniform Lima.

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0: 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Of course.
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Peter 6 Bravo, Heavy Montreal Center, good morning.

0: 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Good morning. Reese 1 with you, flight level 430.
1: 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Good morning. If you reach the Valence PDLC with Montreal, code is Charlie Zulu Uniform Lima.
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0: Golf Center, good day, Emma, 221 Heavy, flight level 360.
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0: Montreal. Good morning. Delta 20 Heavy, level 370.
1: Delta 20 Heavy, Montreal Center. Good morning. Guaco 6255.
0: Delta 20 Heavy, 6255.

0: Charlie, this is Ocean 156 Tango Heavy, flight level 390, Virgin Uniform Yankee, Yankee Uniform Yankee.
1: Virgin 156 Tango Heavy, Montreal Center, good morning.

0: Desert 504 Medevac, Montreal Center. Good morning. Climb 2 flight level 360.
1: 60, Desert 504 Medevac.
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2: Good morning, well, press 276, flight level 340, direct FO, MSC,
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0: 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We'll proceed right to the enjoy intersection on course.
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1: 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Montreal, sir. Respond with you, flight level 430, 11904.
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0: Reese 1, can you log on to Montreal Charlie's Uniform Demand CPDLC, please?
1: Reese 1, we are just logging right now, thank you.
0: Roger, thank you.
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0: Legend 156 Tango, go ahead.
1: We're just not sure if you messed up your video. See if you restow mixed engine century could say.
0: Virgin 156 Tango, if you're ready to stay with me on this one.
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0: Roger,
1: nice to be back. 6 5 8 9
0: 14 5 7. You've been 6 7, Roger. Good morning.
1: Lots 2 4, proceed direct to inbox on course.
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1: 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There's a response to all formative act, change current frequency 1194. There's a response to all formative act, Roger.

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1: Well, Express, 376, Roger, good morning.

0: 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Qatari 7 Echo Heavy, Flight Level 3 Israel, back to Tony.
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2: Gander, good morning. Delta 20 Level 390.
1: Delta 20, you're still with me. 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
2: Oh, okay, thank you, bye-bye.
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2: Montreal Center, Reese 1 available, we'd like to climb to flight level 450, available.
1: Reese 1, on your route of flight, we have flight level 430, or flight level 470 available. 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
1: Reef 1, go ahead.
0: We're running a little behind the schedule. Can you try to get some shortcut for us, maybe the city directors?
1: Reef 1, city direct to Alfa Romeo Tango, Watertown, on course.
0: Alfa Romeo Tango, thank you.
1: Reef 1, roger.

0: Montreal, good morning, Emirates 3-0 Yankee Super, flight level 400.
1: Emirates 3-0 Yankee Super, Montreal, final roger, good morning.
0: Yankee Super, light shop at level 400, the solution.
1: Emirates 3-0 Yankee, roger, no report.
0: Roger. 3-0 Yankee Super, we have a question for you. Could you please tell us what waypoint are we flying to after clips? We have a small discrepancy with the flight plan.
1: Emirates 3-0 Yankee, roger, can I make it easy and give you direct Roswell?
0: Yeah, that would be great.
1: Emirates 3-0 Yankee, roger, proceed direct Roswell, on course.
0: Direct Roswell, thank you, Emirates 3-0 Yankee.
1: Emirates 3-0 Yankee, roger.
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1: Yeah, 93 Charlie, roger.

0: Emirates 30 Yankee, Roger, and how would you describe the turbulence you are having?
1: It's a mountain wave, and the temperatures are fluctuating quite a bit. The SAT is going from minus 40 to minus 48.
0: Emirates 30 Yankee, Roger.
1: And the wind shifts, we experienced about, let's say, between 10 knots and 40 knots as well.
0: Emirates 30 Yankee, Roger.

0: Riyadh, 7 Mike Foxtrot, Premier Montreal, Center, Roger. I had some reports of monsoon wave activity approximately 5 to 10 minutes ahead on the route of flight of 400. Some ship's wind also. It was a 5 of 400.
1: Copy that.

0: to the off center. Good morning, Sandy. So they're leaving 624 possible 340.
1: Bear Airman 624 hitting Montreal Center, Roger. Plus media of Moncton wave activity in approximately 5 minutes has been reported at 5400.
0: Say again, do you have message again for us? Sierra Romeo Alpha 604.
1: Plus media of Moncton wave activity.
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1: This is time 04 medevac, Roger. Roger, you read. This is 504 medevac, Roger, you read.
0: I read you 5 on 119.14, but I cannot catch you on 13302.
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0: 5-0-5-0-4 medevac.

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0: 7 Mike Foxtrot, how's your ride?
1: 7 Mike Foxtrot, we experienced some moderate turbulence, and now we are 69 miles to clip full up at 360.
0: Thank you.
1: Merci, madame. And for 7 Mike Foxtrot, any shortcut for us? We are late, thank you.
0: Stand by.
1: Proceed.
0: Again, 7 Mike Foxtrot, proceed to Roswell on course.
1: Roswell on course, 7 Mike Foxtrot.

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0: 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Emirates 221 Heavy, maintaining flight level 360.
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0: Santa, good morning, 3671 Charlie, heavy, maintaining level 360 Sicilian.
1: Turkish 67 Charlie, heavy, Montreal Center, roger, bonjour.
0: Bonjour, we are able for level 380, 3671 Charlie.
1: Turkish 67 Charlie, climb slot level 380.
0: Climbing fly level 380, 3671 Charlie, thank you.

0: One in Emirates 30 Yankee Super. 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
1: Emirates 30 Yankee Super, from trail. Thank you, Roger.
0: Thank you, Emirates 30 Yankee Super.
1: 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Goodbye.
0: 2787, good day, Blizzard 504, Medibus.

0: 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Calling 091. Maintain for number 350. We have 50 density.
1: 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Central Center, roger.

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0: 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Charlie Zulu, in the
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1: Delta 261, Montreal Center, good morning.
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0: And Eddie has 7 Mike Foxtrot. Just to be sure you're trying with the correct address, Montreal is Charlie Zulu Uniform Lima.
1: Hey firm, Charlie Zulu Uniform Lima, and it shows that you've been notified right now.
0: Oh, as we speak, yes, I'm showing you there, and look, just for fun, I'll send you a message. I'll send you a roger.
1: Thank you, ma'am. I'm sorry about that.
0: No, don't be sorry. It's perfectly fine.

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1: Picard 8176 Heavy, Montreal Center, hello.
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1: Roger, 60, Victor Echo, unfortunately, we're going to be unable to CPDLC at the current time.
0: Okay, perfect, thank you.

0: 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It's Air Canada 301 Heavy 320 Sosa.
1: Air Canada 301 Heavy, Montreal Centre, hello.
0: Any reports ahead, please?
1: No reports of surveillance, but nobody at your altitude for a while.
0: Very good, thank you, Air Canada 301.
1: The WestJet ahead is flight level 340 and they have not reported any turbulence.

0: 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Contact me on 133-907.
1: Center from WestJet 559 level 340.
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1: UPS 216 Heavy, Montreal Center, good morning. United 945 Heavy, Montreal Center, good morning.
2: Montreal, good morning, West F 669-360.
1: West F 669, Montreal Center, good morning.

0: Montreal Center, WestJet 559, requesting flight level 360.
1: For Air Canada, 301, how's the ride at 340?
2: WestJet 559, how's your ride?
0: Smooth at 340, just requesting 360 to WestJet 559.
2: WestJet 559, climb flight level 360.
0: Flight level 360, WestJet 559.
2: Air Canada 301, ahead of you by 15 minutes, flight level 340.
1: Air Canada 301, request climb flight level 340.
2: Air Canada 301, climb flight level 340.
1: Air Canada 301, we'll climb flight level 340, thank you.

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1: Go ahead.
0: We can proceed to position in EBA from present position.
1: ETR 7 Mike Foxtrot, you're going to get a frequency change when the next sector accepts their handoff. You can make your request with them.
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1: Transat 245, Montreal Center, hello, nothing reported ahead of you.

0: 9987, any turbulence reports on all routes, I will 320. Freighter.
1: Everett 9987, no reports of turbulence out of you.
0: Traffic update for information, it was light something to know and now it became light, light turbulence, sorry.
1: Everett 9987, roger, at your 11 o'clock by 70 miles, at level 340, smooth.
0: Standby. Everett 9987, request to climb to level 340.
1: Everett 9987, climb to level 340.
0: I'm level 340, Everett 9987, thank you.

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0: 25 heavy, 340, request 360.
1: FedEx 25 heavy, Montreal Center, hello, climb for level 360.
0: My flight level 360, FedEx 25 heavy.
1: November 60, Victor Echo, contact me, 13472.
0: 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November 60, Victor Echo, call 420.
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0: I got to Qatari 8176, request flight level 360.
1: Qatari 8176, climb for level 360.
0: Climb for level 360, Qatari 8176.

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1: American 51 ahead of you by a little less than 1 minute. The same type. What's your altitude? Decline to level 340 for a better ride.

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1: Delta 161, AV Montreal, Center Roger, good morning.

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0: Roger.

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1: WestJet 669, Roger, good morning.
0: Morning. Montreal Delta 133 Heavy at 380.
1: Delta 133, Roger.
0: Delta 133, request 400.
1: Delta 133, climb 2, flight level 400.
0: Climb to 400, Delta 133.
1: Delta 133, Roger.

0: United 958, proceed direct to 5 Zero North, 85 West on course. United 958, affirmative, proceed direct to 5 Zero North, 85 West on course.
1: All right, we will go direct 5 Zero North, 85 West, 9 course, 3 9 5 8.
0: United 958, proceed.

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1: Montreal, good morning, United 945, level 360.
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1: Canada 801, roger.
2: Royal, bonjour, and there is 9987, level 340.
1: And register 9987, roger, bonjour.

0: 286, maintain flyover 340, we have CPD LC.
1: Coronair 286, heavy Metro Center, Roger, good morning.

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1: Amicago 466, flying to flight level 320. Amicago 466, roger, and also change my frequency
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1: 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November 60 Victor Echo, contact Edmonton Center now on 118.4, 1184, good day.
0: 1184 for Edmonton, 50860 Victor, good day.
1: Okay.
0: Montreal, good day, Bruce 2071, play level 320.
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0: 973, have you met your center, Roger? 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
0: Roger, bonjour.

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1: Delta 161, roger.
2: Roger, Delta 205, pass flight level 400.
1: Delta 205, I'd be much off at a roger. Good morning.
2: Morning.
1: Delta 219, be much off at a roger. Good morning.

0: Delta 219, Montreal.
1: Delta 219, go ahead.
0: Delta 219, yes, we did. Are you both at 380? Delta 219, Roger, and how about that about 370?
1: Yeah, 370, we could take it, Delta 219.
0: Delta 219, Roger, okay, remain at that about 360, I'll keep you advised and proceed directly to Yankee Uniform Lima on course.
1: Okay, we're maintaining level 360, and then can you please say again the position for Delta?
0: Delta 219, proceed directly to Yankee Uniform Lima on course.
1: Delta 219,
0: Roger. Delta 205, proceed direct to Yankee Uniform Lima, on course.
1: Yankee Uniform Lima, on course, Delta 205.
0: Delta 205, Roger.

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1: Flight Europe 647, Conometra.
0: Flight Europe 647, flight number 430.
1: Flight Europe 647, Montreal, Conometra, bonjour.
2: Montreal, hello, Air Canada 853 Heavy, flight level 340.
1: Air Canada 853, roger, bonjour.
0: Montreal, Delta 133 Heavy at 400.
1: Delta 133, roger, bonjour.

0: 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Flight number 430.
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1: Lufthansa 468 Heavy, Montreal, Center Roger. Good morning.
0: Good morning.
1: American 87 Heavy, this is Montreal, Center. Are you with me?

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1: American 87 Heavy, Metro Alpha Roger, good morning. Go ahead with your response.
0: We're picking up stop here at 360, wondering how to arrive at 38R.
1: American 87, no report, and actually for traffic, climb 2-7, 380.
0: Okay, climb to 380, American 87 Heavy.
1: American 87, Roger.

0: Montreal, United 12 Heavy, follow 340.
1: United 12 Heavy, Montreal, Center, Roger, good morning. Delta 219, Montreal, radio, sir.
0: Delta 219, I bring you five.
1: Delta 219, Roger, thank you. You're loud and clear, and the other traffic moves, so it won't be necessary for you to climb.
0: Good thing,
1: Delta 219, okay, first report in your area. No reports.

0: Delta 219, first report in your area, no report.
1: Delta 205, heavy with you, flight level 360.
0: Delta 275, turn the advice about 5 minutes ahead, just received a report of light to moderate.
1: Alright, thank you, Delta 205.
0: Roger. Air Canada 331, stand by. Air Canada 331, go ahead.
2: I'm just wondering where that report of the monitor is.
0: Air Canada 331 is far from you. It's about 900 miles east of your position.
2: So, I'd like to put 360 on the front number.
0: Air Canada 331, you're in the end of phone for Winnipeg Center. You can put your request with them actually now. Contact them now on 1337. Good day.
2: I'll get that 337.
0: Good morning.

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1: American 5-1, roger, this is Eric 2 standard, Sierra Tango, November Romeo Delta, on course.
0: Sorry, say that text again.
1: American 5-1, this is Eric 2 standard, Sierra Tango, November Romeo Delta, on course.
0: Canada, American 5-1, thank you.
1: American 5-1, roger.

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0: Montreal, good morning from Rouge 210-340, blue guide.
1: Rouge 210-3, Montreal Center, Roger, good morning. Can you disconnect from all previous agencies on CPD of Sydney and log on against Montreal? Charlie Zulu Uniform Lima.
0: Okay, yeah, you see, we'll disconnect and re-log on to Charlie Zulu Uniform Lima. Standby, Rouge 210-3.
1: Rouge 210-3, Roger.

0: Saudi 817-6-7, flight level 360, CCDRC.
1: Qatari 517-6-7, Montreal Center, Roger. Are you able, flight level 380?
0: Bye-bye. Negative for now, we are 284-32, Qatari 817-6.
1: How about flight level 370?
0: We can accept 370, Qatari 817-6.
1: Okay, I'll keep you posted if needed.
0: Standing by, waiting for a call, Qatari 817-6.

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1: North, North, North, North, North,
0: Bonjour, section 647,
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0: 9-7-3 Heavy, flight level 360, any ride report?
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0: 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Charlie, Zulu, Uniform, Lima.
1: Roger, we'll reset it. It shows right now that it's logged on to Charlie, Zulu, Uniform, Lima, but we'll cycle it.
0: Okay.

0: 8-0, good day, Air Canada, 827 Heavy, flight level 380.
1: Air Canada, 827 Heavy, Montreal Center, roger.
2: Montreal, good morning, American 51 Heavy, flight level 340.
1: American 51, roger.
3: Montreal, Delta 23, Alpha, second in, flight level 380.
1: Delta 23, roger.

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0: 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Coconut 7-8 Yankee Heavy, flight level 340.
1: Coconut 7-8 Yankee Heavy, Monsieur Santa, bonjour.
0: Bonjour.
2: Montreal Center, United 9-7-3, flight level 320.
1: United 9-7-3, Roger.

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1: Hero 102, Monster Thunder, good morning. I need your Mach number.
0: We're going 7-9 now. What would you think?
1: Oh, I just need to know what you're flying. 7-9, thank you.
0: Time now. We will pick up as we work.
1: Okay, just let me know.

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1: Yeah, Canada 841 Heavy, Montreal, Canada.
2: Morning, Montreal, American 87 Heavy, flight level 380.
1: American 87,
3: Montreal, 6 Alpha Heavy, flight level 380.
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1: Montreal United 971 Heavy, flight level 360.
0: United 971 Heavy, Montreal Center, Roger.

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0: 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Maybe Bill Rab?
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1: 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Sorry about that. Hero 102, too much for you.
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0: 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Thank you, man.
1: 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Yankee, there is the right Yankee Tango Lima, full course. 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

0: Montreal, good day, Lufthansa 436 Heavy, level 382.
1: Lufthansa 436 Heavy, Montreal Center, roger.

0: Houston 577.
1: Go ahead.
0: Requesting flight level 380.
1: Houston 577, flight level 380.
0: Flight level 380, Houston 577.

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0: Center, bonjour, Scandinavia Minor 03, heavy, flight level 380, open.
1: Scandinavia 907, roger.
0: That was Scandinavia 903, heavy, checking in.
1: Scandinavia 903, roger.
0: Good morning, from Scandinavia 907, flight level 360, open.
1: Scandinavia 907, roger.
0: Montego Zitado 602, level 30.
1: Zitado 602, heavy, Montreal Center, roger, bonjour.

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0: Sierra 102, roger.
2: Montreal, good day. Cargo Lock 78, Yankee Heavy, flight level 340.
0: Cargo Lock 78, Yankee, roger.

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0: Yes, I can't remember whether we checked in with you or not.
1: Negative.
0: Sorry about that. Well, Delta 87 Heavy is at flight level 30.
1: So good. I was just looking for in a couple of minutes.
0: Flight
1: 0 87, I was going to call you in a couple minutes.
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2: Montreal Center, bonjour, border 378, flight level 390.
1: Border 378, Montreal Center, roger, good morning.
0: Montreal, good day, World Express 0 51, flight level 350.
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2: Montreal United 981 Heavy, flightable 380, hello.
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3: Montreal, bonjour, Skyway 028, flight level 430.
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1: 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Would you fly level 320, smooth ride?
0: United 131 Heavy, Montreal Center, roger. Airstream 489, Montreal.
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0: 887 Heavy, level 400.
1: There's Canada 887 Heavy, South Rail Center, roger. 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

0: doit être 7-0-0, la dernière séquence de la grande, lorsque vous serez prêt. Hello, it's 700. I have latest Lightroom weather.
1: Yes, go ahead, China 700.
0: Lightroom at 1500 Zulu, wind 250 at 12, gusting 25. Visibility 15, ceiling broken 2300. Temperature 8, viewpoint 3, altimeter 3004.
1: 3004, thank you, and 700.

0: Center of Spirit 1 Romeo Heavy. Good afternoon, level 380.
1: Spirit 1 Romeo Heavy, Montreal Center, roger.
2: Montreal Center, Delta 15 Heavy is with deploy level 360. Good afternoon.
1: Delta 15 Heavy, Montreal Center, roger. Hello.
2: Montreal American 21 Heavy 34010.
1: American 21 Heavy, Montreal Center, roger.

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1: Stand by.

0: Delta 1 fire up conversion traffic to the requested altitude. I can offer you 50370.
1: We'll take 370 for Delta 15.
0: Delta 15, roger, climb level 370. Expect fire in approximately 30 minutes.
1: Okay, copies all up to climb to 370 right now, Delta 15, thanks.

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1: Austrian 1 Romeo, roger, good afternoon.
2: United 986, 75, level 360.
1: United 986, roger, good afternoon.

0: Good morning, Montreal, Delta 135 Heavy, flight level 400.
1: Delta 135 Roger, good morning.
2: Montreal, the Los Angeles 3 Foxtrot, flight level 360.
1: Los Angeles 3 Foxtrot, Heavy, Montreal, Roger, good afternoon.

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1: American 21 Air Lima, Delta November, very good afternoon. Proceed to rescue standard. Sierra Tango November, Romeo Delta, on course.
0: Copy, clear direct, Sierra Tango November, Romeo Delta, American T1.
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2: Montreal, Twilight 673, flight level 450.
1: Twilight 673, Montreal Center, Roger, good afternoon.

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0: Baruch, it's Lufthansa, Südkali, Foxtrot. We just received a TSC message, respond with Roger. Is that enough if we accept the message or do you need a free text message?
1: Lufthansa, Südkali, Foxtrot, Roger. Okay, yeah, it was only to make the connection. Everything is well connected now, so you can disregard the message.
0: Okay, Lufthansa, Südkali, Foxtrot. Thank you very much.
1: Roger.

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0: United 131, I just received your request, and on your route of flight, we have Admiral 320, or Admiral 340 available. 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
1: Admiral 320.
0: United 131, Roger. This will remain at Admiral 320.
1: 131, Roger.
2: Montreal, United 981, flight level 380.
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1: 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Remark 123, Ventura.
0: Go ahead.
1: Remark 123, after Sierra Sierra Mike, fly the Windy 3, arrival for Chicago Air. So the Windy 3 starts at Sierra Sierra Mike.
0: Okay, so when the Windy 3 arrival with the Sierra Sierra Mike transition, confirm Remark 123.
1: Remark 123, affirmative, Sierra Sierra Mike and then the Windy 3 arrival.
0: Roger, Sierra Sierra Mike and Windy 3 arrival, Remark 123.
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1: 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Correction, Bangladesh 305, Central 7, Roger, good afternoon.
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0: United 913, flight level 340.
1: United 913, Montreal Center, roger, bonjour.
0: Montreal United 119, flight level 360.
1: United 119, Montreal Center, roger, good afternoon. Skybiz 028, Montreal radio tour.
2: Skybiz 028 is here, flight level 430.
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0: Montreal, American 161 Heavy with you, flight level 380, bonjour.
1: American 161 Heavy, Montreal, Center, Roger, bonjour.

0: Houston, United 285, Heavy 340.
1: United 285, you're still with me, contacting the system now on 13462, good day.
0: Sorry about that, 13462.
1: Good day.
0: Montreal, good afternoon, United 79, Heavy, Flammable 340.
1: United 79, Roger, good afternoon.

Air Canada 9903, roger. Are you able for the 36 level for direction of flight? Air Canada 9903, roger. Climb 2 for the 360. Air Canada 9903, roger.

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1: United 908, Roger. Defensa 430, Roger, good afternoon.

0: Merchant 2-1, Montreal. 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Are you able to set about 3-6 to go?
1: We'll see that.
0: Merchant 2-1, Roger.

0: 1037, flight level 340.
1: WestJet 37, Montreal Center, Roger. Good afternoon. Be advised there's also continued back WestJet 47 on the frequency.
0: Merci.

0: Montreal, Bossier, American 161, with you playing level 380.
1: American 161, Roger, bonjour.
2: I want to go on a Zebra 2 Papa Delta Heavy upon the 380.
1: Zebra 2 Papa Delta, Roger, bonjour.
3: Montreal Center, Sir Kenneth 67 Heavy, flight level 340.
1: Canada 67 Heavy, Montreal Center, Roger, good afternoon.
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1: Cathay 837 Heavy, Montreal 7, hello.
0: For Montreal, flight 7400.
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0: Requesting level 380, please, Chinook 123.
1: Chinook 123, climb to level 380.
0: Level
2: 380, Chinook 123.
1: Roger.
2: 13, Chinook 380,
1: climb to level 310. Korean Air 0, heavy Montreal Center, hello. What time can you climb to site level 320?
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1: Negative for United 98.
0: Roger. Would you be able 37 for a bit and then back down?
1: Absolutely, we can accept flight level 370.
0: Roger, I'll get back to you.
1: Roger. Montreal Center, good
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0: level
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0: Air Canada 943 Heavy, Montreal Center, hello.
1: Montreal American 55 Heavy, level 360, the station white shop.
0: American 55 Heavy, Montreal Center, hello.

0: United 908, actually, change of plans. Turn left 1010 degrees, vectors traffic, and I'll have you back on course in about 5 minutes.
1: Left 10 degrees, United 908.

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1: 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Good morning.
0: Montreal, WestJet 37, plate level 340.
1: WestJet 37.

0: I'm coming your Kurenia 078 Heavy. Good afternoon, Flight Level 360.
1: Korean Air 078 Heavy, Montreal Center. Good afternoon, sir.

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1: Yeah, go ahead.
0: Any chance up to 430?
1: My light 70, affirmative, flying for level 430.
0: 430, thanks, 570.

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1: United 959, go ahead.
0: Yeah, the TPBLC frequency doesn't seem to be going through. Switch to Toronto Center on 13442, Quebec.
1: 13442 for Toronto, Bonjour, United 959.
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0: Montreal, good afternoon, Jordanian 26293, maintaining 57400.
1: Jordanian 293, heavy, Montreal Center, hello. What is your MOS number?
0: We are maintaining MAC 855.
1: Jordanian 293, roger, for traffic, maintain MOS decimal 85 or less for about 20 minutes and then it'll be free speed.
0: Okay, MAC 85 or less, Jordanian 293.
1: Roger.
2: Air France 136, Lourdes, numéro 400.
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2: 136, Lourdes.

0: Bonjour, Delta 9897, heavy with you, flight level 380.
1: Delta 9897, heavy, Montreal Center, hello.

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0: 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Descend to level 300, please.
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1: Oceana 221 Heavy, Monster Center, 안녕하세요.
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2: Hello, Montreal, it's Air Canada 59er Heavy, it's flight level 340.
1: Air Canada 59er Heavy, Monster Center, Roger. 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

0: 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Good afternoon, Air Canada 873 Heavy 340.
1: Air Canada 873 Heavy, Mustafa Nova.
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0: Climb 360 or Canada 873.
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1: 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Westgate 812,
4: 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Montreal, good day, Air Canada 1 Heavy, flight was 300.
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0: good morning, Archon 3-1-0-7-7, for level 310-330.
1: Red Thunder Face 1077 Heavy, Montreal 71.
2: Come on, close, Scandinavian 949, checking in the EXT Victor Connect, 52360.
1: I'm in 949, Montreal 71.
2: Montreal, hello, Air Canada 59 Heavy, it's flight level 340.
1: Air Canada 59 Heavy.

0: Roger, Al-Ittihad, 4 Romeo, Lima, Kevin, level 380, flight deck, Sierra Mike.
1: Al-Ittihad, 4 Romeo, Lima, heavy, much as I'm not.

0: Hotel Center, Trainer 092 Heavy, flight level 300, we have CPLC.
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0: Montreal Center, Connie 287, flight level 350.
1: Connie 287, Heavy Montreal Center, Rogers, called 0605.
0: Corp 0605, Connie 287.
1: United 160, Montreal.
2: Recon United 160, sir.
1: United 160, HRM, are you able for level 360?
2: Yeah, we can do it if you need us to, United 160.
1: Okay, I'll keep you posted when needed, thank you.

0: 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We did have an uplink delay exceeded. You do want to switch 123925, correct?
1: Calling Monsieur, standby.

0: How many more fields do I have?
1: Air Canada 893 Heavy. We had an uplink delay exceeded message. It was a transfer over to 123.925. Is this confirming the validity of the message?
0: Japan Air 7 Heavy, monsieur Fana, konnichiwa.
1: Konnichiwa.
0: Air Canada 893, did you copy?
1: I'm sorry, you did say yes, that's the switch for us?
0: Correct. You can go with 2392, bye-bye.

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1: 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Was it 615, come up 133-97? Was it 615?

0: Colonial Center, get Montgomery, it's 3 units from Highway 36 there, about Gulf West Houston.
1: MS, 3 uniform, have you much of fun enough?
2: How about y'all? Afternoon, what's that? 794, play hold 350 for today.
1: Jet 7 minus 4, Montreal Center. Bonjour, are you able to see TDS here?
2: Oh, we are, we're just being lazy. Here.
0: Montreal Center, good afternoon, this is Concord 4 Heavy, maintaining flight number 380.
1: Concord 4 Heavy, Montreal Center.
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0: 615. I forgot, did you call me on 133-907? Was it 615, Montreal?
1: Go ahead, 615.
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0: Canada 305, we are able for level 340.
1: Canada 305, pass level 340.
0: Canada 305, Canada 305.

0: 949 to Yankee Victor Oscar, flight to 360.
1: United with 949.
2: Montreal, good afternoon. United 4203, flight level 400.
1: United 4203, Montreal Center. Canada 305, Roger.
3: Montreal, Air Canada 59. We got your message. We'll switch to Edmonton. Good day.
1: Goodbye.
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1: Yeah, Canada 891 Heavy, Montreal Center, Roger.

0: backup number 2024 Bravo 400.
1: November 2024 Bravo, what's your final
2: name? Alright, what's the 3 Tango Heavy, another 362.
1: 3 Tango Heavy, what's your final name?

0: I'll go to the foremost now. Douglas 4, use caution, identical flight number, United 4 is about to check in.
1: Okay, thank you very much, Douglas 4. Mount Center, hello, United 4, flight level 340.
0: United 4, heading Mount Center, roger, now use caution, identical flight number, you're sharing the frequency with Douglas 4.
1: Okay, copy, Douglas 4 as well, United 4, thank you.

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0: Konnichiwa, 0.85, Japan Airline.
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0: Exodus, good afternoon, Korea 092 Heavy, flight level 300.
1: Korea 092 Roger.
2: Shamrock 1, Echo November Heavy, flight level 380.
1: Shamrock 1, Echo November Heavy, muchas gracias, bonjour.
3: Contract with Sir, good afternoon, Qatari. 2 Victor Heavy, level 380.
1: Qatari 20 Victor Heavy, muchas gracias, bonjour.

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2: Montreal, Aurora, Canada, HD1 Heavy, fly level 3 to 2.
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0: 299,
1: Sir. 299, Russell. 1077, contact the Toronto, Center 12122.
0: 12122, SM3, 10777.

Heavy. Cleveland, 603 Heavy, Montreal, Center.

0: 9-4-3, you have in front of 373, climbing 3 and 0.
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0: 32, over at 3 Newfoundland, Highway 360, over at Bucking Boulevard.
1: Lima 3 Newfoundland.
0: Establish on 3-8, Tango Heavy, Lima 360.
1: 3-8, Tango.
2: Montreal, send Ornithon
1: 1-0-9-9 Heavy, Flight Heavy 3-0-0, good afternoon. Ornithon 1-0-9 Heavy, Roger, konnichiwa. What is your mark number?
2: Ornithon 1-0-9-9, mark point 83, konnichiwa.

0: 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Ukrainian 082 Super, Flyway 340, and the CPDRC.
1: 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Or is it 668, contact Montreal Summit 2787. Or is it 668, Montreal? Montreal 2787.

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1: Super 9 Zulu Yankee Heavy, Monster Thunder Bomber.
2: Montreal, good day, Scandinavian 925 Heavy, flight level 400.
1: Scandinavian 925 Heavy, Monster Thunder Bomber.
3: Montreal, Standard 1-3-8-10-7. 207 Heavy, flight level 400.
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0: Canada 305, traffic 12 o'clock, 12 miles northeast, the question northwest, on company Dreamliner, Carnival 340, caution for Spotlight 7.
1: Inside, Sierra Canada 305.
2: Montreal, Queen Air 092 Heavy, request climb flight level 320.
0: Come back, please.

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1: Clear 092, request climb, flight level 320.
0: Kuna 092, climb flight level 320.
1: Climb and maintain flight level 320, leaving flight level 300, clear 092.
0: 24 Bravo, Montreal.
1: 24 Bravo, good.
0: 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Summit 123, 902.
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1: The 1-3 Heavy, Montreal, final one. Bonjour.
0: Final answer, please. 8 Tango Heavy, level 360.
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0: Montreal United 4 Heavy, flight level 340.
1: United 4, okay.
2: Montreal, good afternoon, Air Canada 871 Heavy, 360.
1: Air Canada 871 Heavy, Montreal,

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1: 337, 1 WestJet, okay.
0: Bye-bye.

0: Montreal Center, good afternoon. EVA 635 Heavy, fly level 340, CPDLC.
1: EVA 635 Heavy, Montreal Center, good afternoon, same mock number.
0: 0.83.

0: All Nippon 109er, request climb flight with C20.
1: All Nippon 109er, climb flight level 320.
0: Climb flight with 320, All Nippon 109er.

0: Hotel Moscow, 9 Kilo November, with you, 5032, routine, keep it to Oscar.
1: Shamrock, 9 Kilo November, Montreal Center, Roger, bonsoir.

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1: The last station calling was breaking up, say again.
0: This is the KLM 147 Heavy at level 3802.
1: KLM 147 Heavy, Montreal Center, hello. Two stations at the same time. I got Lot 8 in November Heavy, Montreal Center, bonjour.
2: Bonjour, November.
0: 50, Air Transat 377,
1: 3470. Air Transat 377, on the line, bonjour.
0: Well,

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2: Sorry, I couldn't remember if you checked in. Sorry about that.
1: Yeah, we did. Thank you, Bill.
2: Thanks. Short-term memory.
1: What is 380 for American 151?

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1: American 79 Heavy, Montreal Center, hello.

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1: Air Canada 585, Montreal Center, good afternoon. After Antour, proceed direct to 52 North, 100 West on course.
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0: 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What is your month number?
1: 28 Pine plus 8 November.
0: July 8th November, roger. Maintain Mach 85 or greater for sequence.
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0: 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KLM 147 for sequencing, maintain Mach decimal 85 or less.
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1: What's just 591, Montreal Center? Hello, if needed for traffic, are you able to flight level 380?
0: Yes, we can do 380.
1: Roger, I'll have that for you shortly, thank you.

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1: Last call to Montreal, I'm sorry, I missed it again.
0: Yes, ICF 9 Victor, request 7360.
1: ICF 9 Victor, climb, level 360.
0: Level 360, open the
1: Roger.

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0: 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Title 380 Edward Tablet.
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0: Montreal Center, hello, 37 kilo, 7, 8, 8, 7, 3, 8, 0.
1: Chapter 7, kilo, heavy, Montreal Center, hello.

0: Tirana and Lufthansa 2 Charlie Heavy, flight number 380.
1: Lufthansa 2 Charlie Heavy, Metro Center.

0: 65 heavy, level 340.
1: Well, this is 325 heavy, Montreal, sending hello. WestJet 830, Montreal, sending hello.
0: Request flight level 380.
1: WestJet 830, Metro Center, hello.

0: 671.
1: Western 671, go ahead.
0: Electric bus level 380.
1: No, Western 671, climb level 380.
0: Bus level 380, Western 671.

0: Southend Earth, good afternoon, Air China 9994, flight level 300.
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0: 25 in traffic, 12 o'clock, 10 miles of opposite direction, airport 350, travel 330.
1: 10-5, thanks for
0: the 65. Cathay 805, traffic 1 o'clock, 8 miles opposite direction, 767, travel 340.
1: Call 3 traffic, Cathay 805.

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2: Montreal Center, bonjour, climat 15, heavy, flight level 380.
1: Near 15, heavy, Central, Central.

0: Montreal, WestJet 830, request descent 310.
1: WestJet 830, descent level 310.
0: Descent maintain flight level 310, WestJet 830.

0: Sierra Alpha Rock 9 Alpha Romeo, flight level 360, direct clear.
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2: Hotel
1: Central 3392, level 5 level
3: 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Whatever 302, Montreal Center, good evening. 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

0: Lufthansa, good day. Lufthansa 494 Heavy, flight level 400.
1: Lufthansa 494 Heavy, Montreal Center, good evening.
2: Montreal, I said 37 Bravo, level
1: 3, I said 37 Bravo, Montreal Center, good evening.

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1: 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And on your roof after Sierra Sierra Mike, fly the Windy 3 arrival starting from Sierra Sierra Mike.
0: And from Sierra Sierra Mike, we fly the Windy 3 arrival to Chicago, Shamrock 1, Tango Victor. Thank you.

0: 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Good afternoon. WestJet 672, 370, like John.
1: 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Good evening. No complaints ahead.

0: Repeating, FedEx 5393 heavy, flight level 320.
1: FedEx 5393 heavy, Mayasa, Roger, good afternoon.

0: Montreal, American 81, have your request, flight level 340.
1: American 81, climb, flight level 340.
0: Flight level 340, American 81.
1: Roger, and company 181 is also on frequency, so use caution.
0: Roger, American 81.
1: And American 181, use caution, company flight 81 is also on the frequency.

0: Air Canada 859, heading flight level 340, smooth.
1: Air Canada 859, heavy, minus, roger.

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0: Montreal, this is Turkish 1 Golf Juliet, heavy flight 036, 0 speed DNC.
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0: Montreal Center, good afternoon, sir, Canada 897, flight level 360.
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0: Cargo King 232, maintain you by the level 300.
1: Cargo King 232 AV, Montreal Center, roger.
0: Montreal, good evening, Air Canada 345 Heavy, plane level 380.
1: Air Canada 345 AV, Montreal Center, roger.
0: Air Canada 345, request 5 by level 400.
1: Air Canada 345, climb to flight level 400.
0: Flight level 400, Air Canada 345.

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1: Lufthansa 432, go ahead.
0: Yeah, this is Lufthansa 432. Do you have any turbulence reports on our routing?
1: No, I do not. How's your ride?
0: Right now, it's very smooth. Thank you, Lufthansa 432.
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1: Air Canada 357, Montreal Center, good evening. 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
2: 94, breach 415. 3415 is with you. 594, highway 34.2 for 350.
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Yeah, go ahead. Wolfie at point of Bucci, 0035 Zulu, request level 350 for Oceanic.

at point Abuchi, 0035 Zulu, request flight level 350 producing at 8 and Mach 78. Not sure.

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1: Mitchell. Hi, sir, 641, Mitchell. Good evening.
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0: Reach 415, I just talked to Gander. On your present route via Avuti, it would be flight level 330 in Mach 78, but if you want 350, it would have to be a reroute to the north.
1: Okay, we're happy to descend and maintain flight level 330 and maintain our current routing for Reach 415.
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1: 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Runway 310.
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1: Yeah, Montreal, Arctic 128, 33302.

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0: 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That's 120 heavy level 345 to them.
1: Ken, I'm 120 heavy, Montreal Center. Good evening.

Inuit 701, come up my frequency 13302. Inuit 701. Inuit 701. Sure.